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devil went down to Georgia. He was looking for a soul to steal. He was in a bind because he was way behind and he was willing to make a deal. When he came across this young man sawing on a fiddle and playing it hot, and the devil jumped up on a hickory stump and said, "Boy, let me tell you what. I guess you didn't know it, but I'm a fiddle player too. 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

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Johnny said, "Devil, just come on back if you ever want to try again. 'Cause I told you once, you son of a gun,

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19: 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According to U.S. News & World Report, that hospital is St. Elizabeth in Edgewood. 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
0: All right, everybody gather around. Gather around. 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
5: 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My buddy Dan at American Training Company says that's exactly what a lot of B105 listeners are doing. They hear me talking about turning their unwanted gold into cash during the week, then swing by on Saturday when they got a little breathing room. 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Bring the gold chain, the kink bracelet, the single earring with no partner. Whatever it is, bring it in. You just don't know how much it's worth. 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
20: 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Prizes must be picked up within 10 business days of winning, and you're only eligible to win once per day. 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In the event of a dispute, the decision of management at WYGY is final. 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
2: 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My buddy Dan at American Training Company says that's exactly what a lot of B105 listeners are doing. 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
1: Hey, it's Grover, and I know a lot of us get paid on Fridays, but what if I told you there could be a second payday on Saturday? My buddy Dan at American Training Company says that's exactly what a lot of B105 listeners are doing. 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
2: I'm Becca, and here's what's happening this week in Nashville. Congratulations to Megan Maroney for being named to Time Magazine's annual list of the 100 most influential rising stars. The list consists of musicians, actors, politicians, athletes, inventors, philanthropists, and more. And pop star Tate McRae wrote a tribute for Megan for her profile, and she said that Megan Maroney somehow figured out how to turn terrible men into extremely successful songs, which is both a talent and an incredible public service. John Morgan is making a name for himself in country music, both as an artist and a songwriter. He's already had one number one song with Friends Like That, and it looks like Kid Myself could be his second. Plus, he's written tons of hit songs for other people, including Jason Aldean's If I Didn't Love You and Trouble with a Heartbreak. But after playing for 10 years in his family's bluegrass band, John Morgan actually decided he was done with music and was just going to go back home to North Carolina.
3: People focus more on your playing than they do anything else, your performance or your vocals or anything like that in bluegrass, especially traditional. And so that was kind of the part that I got burnt out on, was playing the same song everybody else is playing a different way, right? And I was just like, man, I feel like I could write my own stuff, and there's something that I felt like I had to say. I didn't know what it was then, but I knew there was something I wanted to say. And so I think not necessarily getting to say what I felt like I wanted to say as an artist is what burnt me out.
2: Luckily, after a bit of time at home, John Morgan decided he couldn't live without music, and so he made it to Nashville. And that's what's happening this week in Nashville. And here's John Morgan with Kid Myself, brought to you by Broken Bow Records.

0: That's John Morgan, Kid Myself. 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
3: I'm Becca, and here's what's happening this week in Nashville. Congratulations to Megan Maroney for being named to Time Magazine's annual list of the 100 most influential rising stars. The list consists of musicians, actors, politicians, athletes, inventors, philanthropists, and more. And pop star Tate McRae wrote a tribute for Megan for her profile, and she said that Megan Maroney somehow figured out how to turn terrible men into extremely successful songs, which is both a talent and an incredible public service. John Morgan is making a name for himself in country music, both as an artist and a songwriter. He's already had one number one song with Friends Like That, and it looks like Kid Myself could be his second. Plus, he's written tons of hit songs for other people, including Jason Aldean's If I Didn't Love You and Trouble with a Heartbreak. But after playing for 10 years in his family's bluegrass band, John Morgan actually decided he was done with music.

0: and was just going to go back home to North Carolina.
1: People focus more on your playing than they do anything else, your performance or your vocals or anything like that in bluegrass, especially traditional. And so that was kind of the part that I got burnt out on, was playing the same song everybody else is playing a different way, right? And I was just like, man, I feel like I could write my own stuff, and there's something that I felt like I had to say. I didn't know what it was then, but I knew there was something I wanted to say. And so I think not necessarily getting to say what I felt like I wanted to say as an artist is what burnt me out.
0: Luckily, after a bit of time at home, John Morgan decided he couldn't live without music, and so he made it to Nashville. And that's what's happening this week in Nashville. And here's John Morgan with Kid Myself, brought to you by Broken Bow Records.

0: That's John Morgan, Kid Myself, brought to you by Broken Bow Records, this week in Nashville.
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The devil went down to Georgia. He was looking for a soul to steal. He was in a bind because he was way behind, and he was willing to make a deal. When he came across this young man sewing on a fiddle and playing it hot, and the devil jumped up on a hickory stump and said, "Boy, let me tell you what. 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Now you play pretty good fiddle, boy, but give the devil his due. I bet a fiddle of gold against your soul, because I think I'm better than you." 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

0: looking good on the roadways right now this morning. No accidents or delays. You do have the lane closures, the single lane closures, eastbound 275 across the Combshill Bridge again today through Friday from 9 a.m. to 3 p.m. They're trying to do the bridge inspections, and then next week they'll be on the westbound side.
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0: 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No accidents or delays. You do have some fog in areas around the tri-state, but it doesn't seem to be really slowing you down right now.
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6: 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When Washington Democrats needed Brown's vote, he gave it. Every time. Sherrod Brown voted with Biden, 97%. Schumer, 95. Bernie Sanders, 92. That was the Democrat Party he joined 50 years ago. But times have changed. 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And Sherrod Brown will fall in line. 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
5: 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According to U.S. News and World Report, that hospital is St. Elizabeth in Edgewood. 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

Well, we're dealing with an accident right now, northbound on 71. It is just on the north side of the Lytle Tunnel. It looks like the right lane is blocked. That has traffic backing up all the way across Fort Washington Way to the Brent Spence. Northbound on 71, 75, already starting to slow down. Right around Buttermilk as you're heading towards the river. You also have an accident if you're heading out eastbound on 129, right around the Route 4 bypass. Traffic is brought to you by Metro. 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I'm Denise Johnson. 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

0: We're dealing with an accident right now, northbound on 71. It is just on the north side of the Lytle Tunnel. It looks like the right lane is blocked. That has traffic backing up all the way across Fort Washington Way to the Brent Spence. Northbound on 71, 75, already starting to slow down. Right around Buttermilk as you're heading towards the river. You also have an accident if you're heading out eastbound on 129, right around the Route 4 bypass. Traffic is brought to you by Metro. Going to Blink? 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I'm Denise Johnson. That's your traffic.
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Good news is they cleared the accident we had on northbound 71 at the Lytle Tunnel. All the lanes are open. Traffic is on and off slow on northbound 71, 75 now from Buttermilk to the river. Northbound on 471, you're in your brakes just north of Grand into downtown. We do have an accident westbound 275. It is right around 5 Mile on the right shoulder and some slow traffic south 75 at the Ronald Reagan Merge. You still have that accident if you're heading eastbound on 129 at the Route 4 bypass. Traffic is brought to you by Metro. Going to Blink? 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I'm Denise Johnson. That's your traffic.

0: Tri-State. We still in that accident westbound 275, right around 5 Mile on the right shoulder. Traffic is slow from 125. We still have that accident eastbound on 129 at the Route 4 bypass with some slow traffic there as well. And then if you're heading southbound on 75, an accident blocking the left lane right around Galbraith. Traffic is slow from Shepherd. You're also slow southbound on 71 from Field Zirtle down to right around Pfeiffer. North 471 from between Grand and Southgate into downtown. North 71, 75 from Donaldson to the river.
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9: 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Schumer, 95. Bernie Sanders, 92. 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And Sherrod Brown will fall in line. 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SLF PAC is responsible for the content of this ad.
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You have a new accident northbound on 75 right around Ezra Charles. It's on the right shoulder. A little bit of slow traffic there. Still dealing with one southbound on 75 right around Galbraith. The left lane is blocked. Traffic is backed up to Shepherd. We still have that accident eastbound on 129 at the Route 4 bypass, and you do have delays there. Still working on clearing the accident westbound on 275. That is right around 5 Mile. The right lane is blocked. You're backed up to 125. Heavy traffic northbound 471 from Southgate to the river, north 71, 75 from just around Kentucky 18 into downtown, eastbound 74 from North Bend to 75, and south 71 from Mason Montgomery, pretty much down to Red Bank. Traffic is brought to you by Metro. 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I'm Denise Johnson. That's your traffic.

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0: You have a new accident northbound on 75 right around Ezra Charles. It's on the right shoulder. A little bit of slow traffic there. Still dealing with one southbound on 75 right around Galbraith. The left lane is blocked. Traffic is backed up to Shepherd. We still have that accident eastbound on 129 at the Route 4 bypass, and you do have delays there. Still working on clearing the accident westbound on 275. That is right around 5 Mile. The right lane is blocked. You're backed up to 125. Heavy traffic northbound 471 from Southgate to the river, north 71, 75 from just around Kentucky 18 into downtown, eastbound 74 from North Bend to 75, and south 71 from Mason Montgomery pretty much down to Red Bank. 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Going to Blink? 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I'm Denise Johnson. That's your traffic.
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You have a new accident northbound on 275 right around Ohio 28. They've got the left lane blocked. Traffic is backed up to close to 32. We still have a broken down vehicle southbound on 75 right around Ronald Reagan. It's on the right shoulder. Traffic is slow through the Lachlan split. And you still have an accident they're working on eastbound 129 right around the Route 4 bypass. If heavy traffic eastbound on 74 from North Bend continuing to 75. North 71, 75 is a slow go from Kentucky 18 to the river. North 471 from Southgate into downtown. And South 71 from Fields Ertel down to Red Bank. 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I'm Denise Johnson. 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

0: Well, some of that traffic really starting to ease up. You still have a few issues out there. We have an accident northbound on 275. The left lane is reported to be blocked right around Ohio 28. Traffic is backed up to close to 32. You still have an accident or a broken down vehicle on eastbound Ronald Reagan. It's on the right shoulder just at 75. Traffic on 75, you're still slow through the Lackland split. Northbound 471, you're still slow from right around Grand into downtown. And North 71, 75, on and off your brakes from 275 to the river.
1: 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I'm Denise Johnson. That's your traffic.
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0: Well, some of that traffic really starting to ease up. You still have a few issues out there. We have an accident northbound on 275. The left lane is reported to be blocked right around Ohio 28. Traffic is backed up to close to 32. You still have an accident or a broken down vehicle on eastbound Ronald Reagan. It's on the right shoulder just at 75. Traffic on 75, you're still slow through the Lachlan split. Northbound 471, you're still slow from right around Grand into downtown. And north 71, 75, on and off your brakes from 275 to the river.
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0: vote, he gave it every time. Sherrod Brown voted with Biden 97%, Schumer 95%, Bernie Sanders 92%. That was the Democrat Party he joined 50 years ago. But times have changed. Now extremists are taking over. They're not asking for your vote. They're coming for your country. And Sherrod Brown will fall in line. He always does. Sherrod Brown, times changed. His vote never does. Paid for by SLF PAC and not authorized by any candidate or candidate's committee. SLFPAC.org. SLF PAC is responsible for the content of this ad.
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10: 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My buddy Dan at American Training Company says that's exactly what a lot of B105 listeners are doing. 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
6: For 50 years, Sherrod Brown voted how he was told. 1975 to today, different presidents, different issues, but Sherrod Brown's vote never changed. Higher taxes, Brown voted for them. 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Sex changes, for kids, Sherrod Brown supported that too. 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
7: 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Sex changes, for kids, Sherrod Brown supported that too. When Washington Democrats needed Brown's vote, he gave it. Every time. Sherrod Brown voted with Biden, 97%. Schumer, 95. Bernie Sanders, 92. That was the Democrat Party he joined 50 years ago. But times have changed. 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And Sherrod Brown will fall in line. 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Sherrod Brown, times changed. 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SLF PAC is responsible for the content of this ad.
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1: 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My buddy Dan at American Training Company says that's exactly what a lot of B105 listeners are doing. 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
10: 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Schumer, 95%. Bernie Sanders, 92%. 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

0: We got a couple of issues out there this afternoon. You have an accident southbound 75 at Paddock. It's over on the left shoulder, but traffic is slow through the Lachlan split. Then you've got one northbound on 75 right around town, blocking the left lane. Traffic is backed up to 74. You've got an accident westbound 275 at Coleraine, and traffic is slow from Hamilton. You also have a little bit of slow traffic if you're heading westbound on the lateral from just around Reading over to 75 and north 71, hitting your brakes just on and off from Smith Edwards up to Ronald Reagan. Traffic is brought to you by St. Elizabeth. St. Elizabeth Edgewood, number one hospital in Greater Cincinnati. Visit stelizabeth.com. I'm Denise Johnson. That's your traffic.
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0: got a couple of issues out there this afternoon. You have an accident southbound 75 at Paddock. It's over on the left shoulder, but traffic is slow through the Lachlan split. Then you've got one northbound on 75 right around town, blocking the left lane. Traffic is backed up to 74. You've got an accident westbound 275 at Colerain, and traffic is slow from Hamilton. You also have a little bit of slow traffic if you're heading westbound on the lateral from just around Reading over to 75 and north 71, hitting your brakes just on and off from Smith Edwards up to Ronald Reagan. Traffic is brought to you by St. Elizabeth. St. Elizabeth Edgewood, number one hospital in greater Cincinnati. 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I'm Denise Johnson. That's your traffic.
1: Let's go, girls.

0: Well, the good news is it looks like they cleared that accident we had northbound on 75 right around town. Traffic, though, is still slow from Mitchell. You still have an accident reported southbound on 75 just around the lateral. I can't find it on the camera, but they're saying the two right lanes are blocked. Traffic is backed up to Shepherd. You also have an accident eastbound on 275 at 747 right around in that area. Now, traffic is slow, though, from 747 to Mosteller. So watch for that accident to be closer to Mosteller. Northbound 71, you're slow from Smith Edwards up to Ronald Reagan. Westbound on the lateral slow from Redding to 75. Now south 71, you're hitting brakes just around Taft into Kentucky. Eastbound 275 in Kentucky, you're slow from 71-75 already over to Kentucky 17. Traffic is brought to you by St. Elizabeth. St. Elizabeth Edgewood, number one hospital in greater Cincinnati. Visit stelizabeth.com. I'm Denise Johnson. That's your traffic.
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10: For 50 years, Sherrod Brown voted how he was told. 1975 to today, different presidents, different issues, but Sherrod Brown's vote never changed. 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When Washington Democrats needed Brown's vote, he gave it every time. Sherrod Brown voted with Biden, 97%. Schumer, 95. Bernie Sanders, 92. That was the Democrat Party he joined 50 years ago. But times have changed. Now extremists are taking over. They're not asking for your vote. They're coming for your country. And Sherrod Brown will fall in line. He always does. Sherrod Brown, times changed. 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SLFPAC.org. SLF PAC is responsible for the content of this ad.
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down to Georgia. He was looking for a soul to steal. He was in a bind because he was way behind and he was willing to make a deal. When he came across this young man sawing on a fiddle and playing it hot, and the devil jumped up on a hickory stump and said, "Boy, let me tell you what. I guess you didn't know it, but I'm a fiddle player too. And if you'd care to take a dare, I'll make a bet with you. Now you play pretty good fiddle, boy, but give the devil his due. I bet a fiddle of gold against your soul, 'cause I think I'm better than you.

Well, the good news is it looks like they cleared that accident we had northbound on 75 right around town. Traffic, though, is still slow from Mitchell. You still have an accident reported southbound on 75 just around the lateral. I can't find it on the camera, but they're saying the two right lanes are blocked. Traffic is backed up to Shepherd. You also have an accident eastbound on 275 at 747 right around in that area. Now, traffic is slow, though, from 747 to Mosteller. So watch for that accident to be closer to Mosteller. Northbound 71, you're slow from Smith Edwards up to Ronald Reagan. Westbound on the lateral slow from Redding to 75. Now, south 71, you're hitting brakes just around Taft into Kentucky. Eastbound 275 in Kentucky, you're slow from 71-75 already over to Kentucky 17. Traffic is brought to you by St. Elizabeth. St. Elizabeth Edgewood, number one hospital in greater Cincinnati. Visit stelizabeth.com. I'm Denise Johnson. That's your traffic.

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0: Well, I'll tell you, we've got another accident now. Southbound on 75, right around Union Center. They've got the two right lanes blocked there. Traffic is just slow from just north of Union Center. And once you get past that, you're slow from Shepherd on down towards the lateral. You have an accident reported to be blocking the two right lanes in that area. I don't see it on the cameras, though. Northbound on 75, slow from Mitchell up to town. North 71 from the lateral to Ronald Reagan. You do have an accident today. You got a vehicle into the Chick-fil-A on Marburg at Isbin, and you've got some slow traffic southbound on 71 from Taft to the river. Traffic is brought to you by St. Elizabeth. St. Elizabeth Edgewood, number one hospital in greater Cincinnati. Visit stelizabeth.com. I'm Denise Johnson. That's your traffic.
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15: 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When Washington Democrats needed Brown's vote, he gave it every time. 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And Sherrod Brown will fall in line. 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Sherrod Brown, times changed. 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
23: Nobody plays more 90s country.

We still have that accident southbound on 75 at Union Center. They've got the left lane blocked. Traffic is backed up to Cinde Road. Pretty heavy there. Then you have an overturned vehicle reported westbound on 74 between Colerain and Montana. So traffic is slow from 75. And in Kentucky, northbound 71, 75, you've got an accident reported right around Turfway with the right lane blocked. Traffic is slow from just north of 42. You also have heavy traffic north 75 from Mitchell on up to town. Pretty typical there. And then you're hitting your brakes from Newman Way on up to 275. Westbound on the laterals, a slow go from Norwood, continuing on over to 75. North 71 from Smith Edwards to Ronald Reagan. South 71, you're slow right around Pfeiffer down to Red Bank, and then hitting your brakes again right around Taft as you're heading across the river into Kentucky. Traffic is brought to you by St. Elizabeth. 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I'm Denise Johnson. That's your traffic.

0: we still have that accident southbound on 75 at Union Center. They've got the left lane blocked. Traffic is backed up to Cinde Road. Pretty heavy there. Then you have an overturned vehicle reported westbound on 74 between Colerain and Montana. So traffic is slow from 75. And in Kentucky, northbound 71, 75, you've got an accident reported right around Turfway with the right lane blocked. Traffic is slow from just north of 42. You also have heavy traffic north 75 from Mitchell on up to town. Pretty typical there. And then you're hitting your brakes from Newman Way on up to 275. Westbound on the lateral is a slow go from Norwood, continuing on over to 75. North 71 from Smith Edwards to Ronald Reagan. South 71, you're slow right around Pfeiffer down to Red Bank, and then hitting your brakes again right around Taft as you're heading across the river into Kentucky. Traffic is brought to you by St. Elizabeth. St. Elizabeth Edgewood, number one hospital in Greater Cincinnati. Visit stelizabeth.com. I'm Denise Johnson. That's your traffic.
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0: We're still dealing with that accident. Southbound 75 at Union Center. They've got the left two lanes blocked. Now, traffic has backed up pretty heavy all the way back to Tylersville. They did have it temporarily shut down as well. Once you get past that, you should be pretty good until you hit your brakes again. Just around Ezra Charles heading into Kentucky. North 75 from Mitchell up to town. Then from right around Glendale Milford up to north of 275. You still have an overturned vehicle reported westbound on 74 between Colerain and Montana. You have heavy traffic northbound on 71 from Smith Edwards up to Ronald Reagan. South 71, you're on and off your brakes from 275 down to Ronald Reagan, then pretty heavy from Taft as you're heading across the river into Kentucky. Traffic is brought to you by St. Elizabeth. St. Elizabeth Edgewood, number one hospital in greater Cincinnati. 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I'm Denise Johnson. That's your traffic.
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0: You still have some long delays due to an accident southbound on 75. It is just around Union Center. The two left lanes are blocked. You're pretty much bumper to bumper all the way back to 129. Looking at about a 1 hour delay there. North 75 from Mitchell on up to Paddock. And then you're hitting your brakes again right around Sharon, continuing on up to right around that accident where everybody's slowing down to take a look. Slow traffic eastbound 275 from just around 42 over to Loveland Madeira. We still have an overturned vehicle reported westbound on 74 right around Coleraine between there and Montana. Watch for slow traffic. Pretty heavy traffic northbound on 71 from just around Duck Creek all the way up to Ronald Reagan's pretty slow. South 71, you're hitting your brakes on and off from Mason Montgomery down to Ronald Reagan and then slow again from Montgomery Road. Traffic is brought to you by St. Elizabeth. St. Elizabeth Edgewood, number one hospital in Greater Cincinnati. Visit stelizabeth.com. I'm Denise Johnson. That's your traffic.
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8: 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Sherrod Brown voted with Biden, 97%. Schumer, 95%. Bernie Sanders, 92%. That was the Democrat Party he joined 50 years ago. 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And Sherrod Brown will fall in line. 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Sherrod Brown, times changed. 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
2: Nobody plays more 90s country.

You still have some long delays due to an accident southbound on 75. It is just around Union Center. The two left lanes are blocked. You're pretty much bumper to bumper all the way back to 129. Looking at about a 1 hour delay there. North 75 from Mitchell on up to Paddock. And then you're hitting your brakes again right around Sharon, continuing on up to right around that accident where everybody's slowing down to take a look. Slow traffic eastbound 275 from just around 42 over to Loveland Madeira. We still have an overturned vehicle reported westbound on 74 right around Coleraine between there and Montana. Watch for slow traffic. Pretty heavy traffic northbound on 71 from just around Duck Creek all the way up to Ronald Reagan's pretty slow. South 71, you're hitting your brakes on and off from Mason Montgomery down to Ronald Reagan and then slow again from Montgomery Road. Traffic is brought to you by St. Elizabeth. St. Elizabeth Edgewood, number one hospital in Greater Cincinnati. Visit stelizabeth.com. I'm Denise Johnson. That's your traffic.

0: Around 75, just around Union Center. It's over on the left shoulder now. Bad news is traffic is still backed up to north of 129. Now you have an accident southbound on 71. It's just around Mason Montgomery between there and 275. The left lane is blocked. Traffic has backed up pretty heavy to right around Western Row Road, which you have a lot of slow traffic there anyway most of the time. Then southbound on 71, you're slow from Reading into downtown. North 71 between Smith Edwards and Ronald Reagan. North 75 from Mitchell to town, then from Sharon and up to 275. You still have some slow traffic in Kentucky, eastbound 275 between Dixie Highway and Taylor Mill, and then you're hitting your brakes again around 471 on over to 52. Traffic is brought to you by St. Elizabeth. St. Elizabeth Edgewood, number one hospital in greater Cincinnati. Visit stelizabeth.com. I'm Denise Johnson. That's your traffic.
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Well, I'm going to start with the good news. They cleared that accident, at least opened the lanes southbound 75 just around Union Center. It's over on the left shoulder now. Bad news is traffic is still backed up to north of 129. Now you have an accident southbound on 71. It's just around Mason Montgomery between there and 275. The left lane is blocked. Traffic has backed up pretty heavy to right around Western Row Road, which you have a lot of slow traffic there anyway most of the time. Then southbound on 71, you're slow from Reading into downtown. North 71 between Smith Edwards and Ronald Reagan. North 75 from Mitchell to town, then from Sharon up to 275. You still have some slow traffic in Kentucky, eastbound 275 between Dixie Highway and Taylor Mill. And then you're hitting your brakes again around 471 on over to 52. Traffic is brought to you by St. Elizabeth. St. Elizabeth Edgewood, number one hospital in greater Cincinnati. Visit stelizabeth.com. I'm Denise Johnson. That's your traffic.

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12: 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Sherrod Brown voted with Biden 97%. Schumer 95%. Bernie Sanders 92%. 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